0: 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Nå han jo 23 år og føler seg litt mer moden, og litt sånn ferdig med det, men det var noe annet da han var tenåring.
1: When I was 18, it was like, you know, I started with like my stomach and my chest and my back. And then, you know, I have a ton on my legs and whatever. But now it's like, you know, when I was 18, it was like, I could sit forever. I loved getting tattoos. Now it's like, I hate it. I hate it. I don't want to get tattooed. It hurts. Like, I used to have no problem getting tattooed. This was my last tattoo, and I was sitting there squirming for no reason. It's like my forearm. You know, I've had my ribs tattooed. You know what that's like?
2: No.
1: Terrible. Terrible. It's the worst thing ever. It's like a razor blade dragging across your ribs. It's the worst thing ever.
0: Ja, det hørte seg selv ut å bli tatovert på ribbeina. Det har Cameron Whitcomb gjort, men nå rett og slett godt lei av tatovering.